From 1960, Cannonball Adderley at the alto sax with his band from that time, with Barry Harris on piano, his brother Nat Adderley on cornet, the album called Them Dirty Blues, and it featured the entrance of the tune Work Song in the Cannonball Adderley book, which Nat Adderley also recorded on his own record in 1960. But here, a tune by Duke Pearson called Janine. Cannonball Adderley, here on Weekend Jazz. I'm Scott Hanley, turning next to Diane Marino at the piano and on vocal from her new release, Romance in the Dark. This is Speaking of Happiness, Diane Marino.

0: 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I'm Daniel Long, and I encourage you to take a groove break where we'll dig a featured album and juxtapose the classic with the contemporary. 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

trumpeter Matt White and an album he did with his super villain jazz band in 2017. It's called Worlds Wide, and they're the tune Ride on Jesus. They're with the double bass, and by that I mean two bass players, Steve Bailey and Victor Wooten on electric basses. The Matt White Super Villain Jazz Band. Before that, we heard John Davis on piano with My Cherie Amour from Changes Over Time. I'm Scott Hanley. You're listening to Jazz on the Weekend with the brothers Levin, Tony, and Pete Levin. Tony, you especially know from his work with King Crimson and with Peter Gabriel. Well, here they are with a jazz date, simply called the Levin Brothers, and the tune Special Delivery. Tony on bass, Pete at the piano.

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The Martin Wasilewski Trio, been together for 30 years making jazz out of Poland. Here from a release from a few years ago called Arctic Riff, featuring Joe Lovano there on tenor sax, the tune Fading Sorrow. Scott Hanley with Jazz on Your Weekend, and sounds before that from Joe Chambers at the drums and vibes, with Brad Merritt on piano. The tune was Visions, Joe Chambers. I'm Scott Hanley with Jazz on Our Weekend, a tribute to Nat King Cole, up next from John Pizzarelli, the guitarist and vocalist, and the tune Candy.

The tune, Chasing the Bird, Charlie Parker at the alto sax, Miles Davis trumpet, Bud Powell piano. Sounds of Jazz continue here with the New World Jazz Project from the album Bolero. The tune is Shingo, featuring Niall McGuinness on tenor sax.

Trumpeter Thad Jones, who for many years was a featured performer with the Count Basie Orchestra, also had the incredible Thad Jones Mel Lewis Big Band in New York City, and then went back to lead the Count Basie Orchestra, here from an album with a small group setting called The Fabulous Thad Jones, with Hank Jones, his brother, on piano, Kenny Clark at the drums, Charles Mingus on bass. I'll Remember April. The Fabulous Thad Jones at the trumpet. I'm Scott Hamley here with Jazz on Your Weekend, turning next to the great Terry Gibbs from a recording done several years ago now called Terry Gibbs 92 Years Young. That was about 8 years ago now. And here with All the Things You Are.

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Trumpeter John Hasselback III from a recording from a few years ago called Entrance, and there with Robert's Run. John Hasselback III. Before that, bassist and vocalist Kristen Korb from her new release, Sweet Dreams. And we heard Don't Let It Bring You Down. I'm Scott Hanley with Jazz on Our Weekend, turning to, I believe, 1953, when they were working at the club, the Hickory House in New York. Maren McPartland had a great trio that featured Joe Morello on drums, often Bill Crow on bass, but in this case, it's Vinnie Burke on the bass of the tune Manhattan. Maren McPartland from the 50s on 52nd Street on Weekend Jazz.

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1: 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Right after Morning Jazz with Jeremy Baldwin from 12 to 2. 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
2: 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Then handpicked blues, soul, and funk music from Wendy Wright from 1 to 4 on From Memphis to Motown. 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

Steve Maddock on the vocal of the tune Let Me Out from the Blues Project. That's Brad Turner on trumpet, vocalist Steve Maddock. I'm Scott Hanley. These are Sounds of Jazz on our weekend with a new release up next. Pianist Jackie Tarrison, along with Kenny Davis and Billy Hart on bass and drums, respectively. The release is called Moving On, and here's Errol Garner's Misty.

Van Morrison and Joey DeFrancesco together from a release they did together several years ago now called You're Driving Me Crazy, and that was the title track. Van Morrison on the vocal, Joey DeFrancesco at the organ. You're listening to Sounds of Jazz on the Weekend. I'm Scott Hanley here with Sonny Rollins from the album Tenor Madness, Red Garland on piano, and The Most Beautiful Girl in the World.

0: How much would you pay to have someone select 2 hours of great tunes from the Great American Songbook and the Modern Day Songbook? 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

That is Blues and Bells, Lester Young on Tenor Sax, 1949. Was originally on a 78 RPM single and later put together by our friend, the late Bob Porter, on a compilation called simply On Savoy. I'm Scott Hanley here with Jazz on Your Weekend. Up next, vocalist Judith Owen from her new 2-CD set called Comes Alive. This is Fine Brown Frame.

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Anne and Mark Brunell from their new release called This Could Be the Start of Something Big. They're the tune A Sunday Kind of Love. Anne Brunell on the vocal, Mark Brunell at the piano. Mark also does some vocals now and again, too. Before that, at the ukulele, Herb Ota on ukulele with Christian Fabian on bass, and they brought us The Days of Wine and Roses. Live in Tokyo, the release from Herb Ota and Christian Fabian. I'm Scott Hanley here with Jazz on Your Weekend, turning next to a pianist who is also kind of the overseer of a couple of clubs in Manhattan, Mesro and Smalls. Spike Wilner at the piano here from an album he put out called Cone, that's K-O-A-N. The tune is Iceberg Slim. At the piano, here's Spike Wilner.

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House by the Sea, the name of that tune there. Sheila Landis on the vocal, Rick Maitel on guitar. A couple of fixtures in the Metro Detroit jazz scene. From the album Colors of Brazil, Sheila Landis and Rick Maitel. I'm Scott Hantley here with Jazz on Your Weekend, turning next to the Danish Radio Big Band, a band that was for many years led by trumpeter Thad Jones, who you know from his work as a star with the Count Basie Orchestra, later leading the Count Basie Orchestra, and also with the Thad Jones Mel Lewis Orchestra. Well, the Danish Radio Big Band, a great big band out of Denmark, here with drummer Charlie Watts of the Rolling Stones, and I Should Care.

From one of the many iterations of the George Shearing Quintet sound of the 1950s especially, with George Shearing at the piano and a vibes player and a guitarist along with the standard rhythm section, they're with Don Elliott on vibes, who is also notable as a mellophone player of jazz. I'll Be Around, George Shearing. I'm Scott Hanley with Jazz on Your Weekend. Bassist Christian McBride up next from his release Out Here. Christian Sands joins on piano, the tune Easy Walker. Christian McBride on Weekend Jazz.

0: Hey, it's Robin Hilton from NPR Music. Whether you're into pop...
1: 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Maybe you've heard of her. Her name is Olivia Rodrigo.
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Trumpeter John Faddis from his release from several years ago called Remembrances, back like in 1998, with arrangements and also conducted by Carlos Franzetti. They're doing the Brubeck tune, In Your Own Sweet Way. Trumpeter John Faddis. I'm Scott Hanley here with Jazz on Your Weekend, turning next to bassist Fumi Tomita from a concept piece he did called The Elephant Vanishes, Jazz Interpretations of the Short Stories of Haruki Murakami. Featuring Mike Baghetta on guitar, this is the 1881 Indian Uprising.

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0: You know what? 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

That is vocalist Rosanna Vitro from her project Sing a Song of Bird. In this case, a lyricized version of the tune Steeplechase, calling it People Chase. Gary Bartz at the alto sax with vocalist Rosanna Vitro. Before that, Russ Kassoff and the title track from his release from a few years back called Bird Flyby. I'm Scott Hanley here with Jazz on Our Weekend. Music of Gershwin up next, pianist Benny Green and the Gershwin tune Soon.

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The late Akiko Tsuruga at the organ from her release from a while back called Oriental Express, with Jerry Weldon on tenor sax and Eric Johnson on guitar, the tune Magic E from Akiko Tsuruga. She passed away in September of 25. You're listening to Sounds of Jazz on the Weekend. I'm Scott Hanley, and here up next, a fine organist in his own right, but at the piano in this case, joined by trumpeter John Snyder from a release called Chin Wag with the tune Salad Days. Larry Goldings and John Snyder on Weekend Jazz.

Connie Evingson, a singer based out of Minneapolis, Minnesota, from her release in 2015 called All the Cats Join In. It has cats like John Hendricks featured on a couple tracks as well. But here with Black Orpheus, featuring especially the two guitars of Doug Martin and John Jorgensen on Black Orpheus, Connie Evingson. I'm Scott Hanley here with Jazz on Your Weekend. Turning next to pianist Alberto Pibiri from his release Jazz Legacy, this is called For Oscar. Alberto Pibiri.

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For many years, Houston Person, the tenor saxophonist, was performing alongside the fine vocalist Etta Jones. This album, kind of done in dedication to her after her passing, called To Etta With Love. And they're one of the tunes she did ever so memorably, Ain't Misbehavin'. Houston Person on tenor sax with Stan Hope at the piano. I'm Scott Hanley. You're listening to Jazz on Our Weekend with Ben Sidran up next at the piano from his recent release called Rainmaker. And the tune is Sweet. Ben Sidran on Weekend Jazz.

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Veteran trumpeter Eddie Henderson from his release Be Cool, and that was Fran Dance, notably done by Miles Davis back in the day. Donald Harrison at the alto sax, Kenny Barron on piano, trumpeter Eddie Henderson. Before that, from the Complete Concert by the Sea, recorded in Carmel, California, and later released by Columbia Records as one of the best-selling jazz records of all time, here with Autumn Leaves, we heard Errol Garner. I'm Scott Hanley with Jazz on Her Weekend. New release up next, it's Jackie Naylor on the vocal of Hold On from her latest called Treasures of the Heart. Jackie Naylor.

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3: I'm Ira Glass. 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

Saxophonist Rahsaan Barber at the alto with Roland Barber on trombone, the tune Down in My Soul. Before that, Wynn Pungsicorn on trumpet and You Are So Beautiful from his release, Yes It Is. Scott Hanley here with Jazz on Your Weekend, turning next to Blossom Dearie at the piano, working with the rhythm section for Oscar Peterson at the time, Herb Ellis on guitar, Ray Brown on bass, the album simply called Blossom Dearie from the 1950s, and I Hear Music.

Dave Liebman and John Stoll on sax and guitar, respectively, from the album Petite Fleur, the music of Sidney Bechet. And that was Petite Fleur, the title track. Up next is James Suggs on trumpet with Houston Person on tenor sax, and The Night We Called It a Day.

0: youth are very lucky to have not one, but two magical educational venues. The Leslie Science and Nature Center gives youth a great outdoor experience, while the Ann Arbor Hands-On Museum stimulates their minds with indoor activities. Charlie Reichel is the Director of Advancement, and he'll join me, Decky Alexander, on the next Washtenaw United, Monday morning at 7:49 and 9:49, right here on 89.1 WEMU.
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From a release from a couple of years ago called Adrian Cunningham Plays Lerner and Low, there I talk to the trees. Adrian Cunningham, clarinet, Fred Hirsch at the piano. I talk to the trees from the musical Paint Your Wagon, and in the movies, that was sung by Clint Eastwood, who actually recorded a lot of songs over his career, including a singing debut on the TV show Rawhide with Buddy Ebsen. Adrian Cunningham there, I talk to the trees. I'm Scott Hanley here with Jazz on Your Weekend, turning next to the recent release from trombonist Robert Edwards called Upswing with Joe Magnarelli on trumpet. This is Rock's Line.

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We heard Ella Fitzgerald do Do Nothing Till You Hear From Me from the Ellington Songbook Collection with Ben Webster on tenor sax. And just there, that was Oliver Jones at the piano with Dave Young on bass and Celine's Waltz. From an album called Oscar with Love, Oliver Jones, the Canadian pianist, also very close as a musical compatriot and friend of his elder, Oscar Peterson, the pianist. They also shared a music teacher, pianist Oscar Peterson's sister, Daisy Peterson Sweeney. We'll hear Oscar right now, up next from an album called Oscar Meets Roy Hargrove and Ralph Moore on trumpet and tenor sax, respectively, with Tin Tin Deo on Weekend Jazz.

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Vocalist Roderick Harper and In Summer, or Estate, from his release Evolving from a few years ago. Roderick Harper. Scott Hanley here with Jazz on Your Weekend, turning next to pianist Spike Wilner and a recent release for his trio called Contrafactus, here featuring Paul Gill on bass and the late Anthony Pinciati on drums. This is If You Are But a Dream. From Contrafactus, here's the Spike Wilner Trio.

Diane Schur there on the vocal of You'd Be So Nice to Come Home To from her release Music Is My Life. Trumpeter Josh Lawrence joins us now from his release Color Theory. Here's The Conceptualizer.

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Scott Hamilton on tenor sax from his new release called Looking Back, as he looks back through his storied career of the last four or so decades. There with Jan Lundgren on piano and the Maids of Cadiz. Scott Hamilton on tenor sax. I'm Scott Hanley here with Jazz on Your Weekend. New music up next out of Detroit, the Joe Sirian Motor City Jazz Octet. Joe Sirian at the drums, Nick Marchione at the trumpet, Adam Birnbaum piano, and Cole Porter's Night and Day. The Joe Sirian Motor City Jazz Octet.

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Dave Stryker on guitar from his latest called Stryker with Strings Goes to the Movies. And there we heard Moonglow, Dave Stryker. Before that, the interesting duo of Riccardi and Ronstadt. They're with Nasa Riccardi on the vocals and Michael Ronstadt on cello, and dedicated to music of Linda Ronstadt and more. Blue Bayou, the new release. And there we heard a medley of Mother Nature's Son and Nature Boy. I'm Scott Hanley. These are Sounds of Jazz on the Weekend with Jared Sims on baritone sax from his release called Standards. This is Pensativa. Jared Sims on Weekend Jazz.

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Andy Summers on guitar, whom you may remember from the band The Police, and they're with a singer you may remember from the band The Police, Sting, also a bass player from that band. They're with Green Chimneys, the release, and the Thelonious Monk tune, Round Midnight. Andy Summers with Sting on the vocal. You're listening to Jazz on the Weekend. I'm Scott Hanley, here with John DeMartino at the piano from a recent one called Call Me Irresponsible. Lucy Wiegand's on the vocal, and Harry Allen on tenor sax of Imagination.

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Bassist and vocalist Nikki Perrott from her release Feelin' Groovy, and there with These Boots Are Made for Walkin', the Nancy Sinatra tune. I'm Scott Hanley here with Larry Vukovich joining us now at the piano from an album called Blue Balkan, Then and Now, with Bobby Hutcherson at the Vibes, and this is Serbo Samba.

0: Ann Arbor has set a bold goal for carbon neutrality by 2030, and the work is already underway, from renewable energy and electric vehicles to smarter growth and energy efficiency. I'm Rebecca Warren, and this week I'll talk to Ann Arbor Sustainability and Innovations Director Missy Stultz about the progress and the upcoming A20 Green Fair. Issues of the Environment, Wednesday morning at 7:49 and 9:49 here on 89.1 WEMU.
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British vocalist Claire Martin from her recent release, Almost in Your Arms, and that was The House is Empty Now, Claire Martin. I'm Scott Hanley, delighted to share Sounds of Jazz with you here on the weekend, and things on the new side. Claire Martin release is fairly new, and up next, a new one from guitarist Tom Rotella. Known especially for his emphasis on smooth and fusion jazz over the years, this is kind of his second straight-ahead-ish record. It's called Side Hustle with Bobby Floyd at the organ, Tom Rotella guitar, and Georgia on My Mind.

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1: 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Monday, the Groove Break with Daniel Long. Wednesday, the Soul Break with Wendy Wright. John Bomarito handles the Song Break on Tuesdays and Thursdays and the Roots Break on Friday. Jeremy's back with Blues Time from 3 to 4. 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

Diane Marino and emphasis on Brazil here from her release Back to Brazil. Mitch Riley there on tenor sax. Diane Marino on piano and vocal with Sodanzo Samba, or Jazz and Samba. Before that, pianist David Chesky from his recent one called The Great European Songbook, and Wachet Auf, or Sleepers Awake, from David Chesky, kind of jazzing up the classics. Steve Rudolph joins us next. He at the piano here, title track from his release, Everything I Love, Steve Rudolph.

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2: 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I'm Matt Hobson. 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

Tenor saxophonist and composer Kirk Edwards, from his recent release called The AKA Project, which is referring to his use of contrafacts, that's taking chord changes from one tune and turning it into a different tune. They called this tune Holdas Epotekonas, and it's actually the chord changes to Nika's Dream. They're from this release, The AKA Project, from saxophonist Kirk Edwards. I'm Scott Hanley, here with Jazz on Your Weekend with the David Caffey Jazz Orchestra, a new one called At the Edge of Spring. And this is The Brothers from the David Caffey Jazz Orchestra.

trumpeter and pianist Alan Chaubert playing both things at the same time there from his new release, Just the Three of Us, and he did Peace, Peace, Alan Chaubert on piano and trumpet. I'm Scott Hanley here with Jazz on Your Weekend with Ray Mantilla on percussion, joined here with Mike Freeman on vibes from the album Rebirth. Here's Hit the Road, Jack, Ray Mantilla on Weekend Jazz.

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That is vocalist Kate McGarry from her release from a few years back called Show Me, with Karen Hammock on piano and Steve Cardenas on guitar. The Thrill Is Gone from Kate McGarry. I'm Scott Hammey here with Jazz on Our Weekend with tenor saxophonist John Bentley up next. His latest is called Go Ahead with Chris Gestrin at the organ. The tune is Don't Be Sad. On sax, it's John Bentley.

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That is George Cables at the piano from his release, I Hear Echoes. He went to high school in New York at the Fame High School, the one from that movie and the TV series that you may remember. He studied classical music at first, eventually kind of discovered jazz, ended up working with Sonny Rollins, a brief stint with Art Blakey's Jazz Messengers, especially known for his work with alto saxophonist Art Pepper. Here with his own trio date featuring Essiet Essiet at the bass and Jerome Jennings at the drums. And they're the tune Morning Song from George Cables. Before that, we heard Sister Cheryl, as done by Brandon Sanders, the drummer, from his release, The Tables Will Turn, Warren Wolf at the Vibes, Chris Lewis on soprano sax. You're listening to Sounds of Jazz on the Weekend. I'm Scott Hanley, and here with Jonah David, another drummer band leader, from his latest release called Waltz for Eli, with Jason Arce on tenor sax and Jake Stith on guitar. Here's Little Sunflower, music of Freddie Hubbard from Jonah David. You're on Weekend Jazz.

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Christian Jacob, piano from his release Beautiful Jazz, A Private Concert, and My Romance. Trombonist Reggie Watkins joins us next from his new release called Rivers with Michael Burnaby on piano. The tune is Hide and Seek.

Vocalist Jasmia Horn from her latest called Messages and Happy Livin'. Jasmia Horn. Here's another new release, saxophonist Harry Allen and his trio featuring Rossano Sportiello on piano and the tune Runnin' Wild. Here's the Harry Allen Trio.

0: Are you ready for your midweek soul break? 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

Cheryl Cassidy at the alto sax from this new release called Gratitude, joined by Cyrus Chestnut on piano and Christian McBride on bass, and the tune Smile. Cheryl Cassidy. I'm Scott Hanley here with Jazz on Your Weekend, and sounds up next from another new release, the saxophone quartet known as The Empress. Four women saxophonists, with Purim Jean on alto sax. She's kind of the leader of the ensemble, joined also by saxophonist Lauren Sevian, also Irina Terakubo, and Chelsea Barrett. Here they are with Nika's Dream, and featuring Purim Jean along with Steve Ash on piano from this new release, Square One, The Empress.

0: Hi, I'm Jessica Webster, host of The In Crowd, inviting you to spend some time with me groovin' on a Sunday afternoon. Every Sunday afternoon from 3 to 5, we'll drop the needle on jazz records that'll put a smile on your face. Everything from classic big band to swing to bebop to today's jazz. And the first Sunday of the month is always reserved for singers. So come hang out with me. Sundays at 3, we'll have ourselves a good old-fashioned listening party right here on your community NPR station, 89.1 WEMU.
1: 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Sunday morning, no plans? There's a record for that. Breakfast sizzling in the pan? There's a song for that. Morning sun streaming through the blinds? Oh, have I got a solo for that. On the Sunday Best, we know what time it is and we've got the music to prove it. 250,000 records at WEMU and we're not afraid to use them. 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

Mid-1940s Nat King Cole, I think that's an alternate take of I Love You for Sentimental Reasons. Pretty sure that's Oscar Moore on guitar, Johnny Miller on bass, and Nat at the piano and on vocal. I Love You for Sentimental Reasons. Before that, Cary Pulitzer did Lazy from the release Ruminations. Sounds of Jazz continue here on the weekend with a new recording that was actually recorded in the mid-1960s in Vancouver, British Columbia, the Dave Robbins Big Band. Corey Weeds kind of discovered this recording and is putting it back together again for us, and featured here with trumpeter Don Clark, the Dave Robbins Big Band, and Canto de Oriel, a new release called Happy Faces, the Dave Robbins Big Band.

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Drummer Todd Zimberg from the release An Afternoon in Selwood with Michael Gotts on piano and There Is No Greater Love. Sounds of Jazz continue here with organist Brian Charette, Corey Weeds on tenor sax, and the tune 6:30 in the Morning.

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Janice Siegel at The Voice there. You know her for her work for many years with the Manhattan Transfer, a group that is no longer touring. They did their last concert a while ago. And the pianist for the band for many years was Yaron Gershovsky. Well, here are Janice Siegel and Yaron Gershovsky together again from this new release called Colors of My Life. And they brought us With Every Breath I Take. Janice Siegel and Yaron Gershovsky. Scott Hanley here with Jazz on Your Weekend. More new sounds here. Hans Luchs on guitar from the release The Spell is Broken, joined by Mike King on piano. The tune is Hang Hostage. Hans Luchs on Weekend Jazz.

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Following weekend edition with local content from John Stockwell starting at 8 a.m. Stay for This American Life at 10, Wait, Wait, Don't Tell Me at 11, and at noon it's Travel with Rick Steves. Then handpicked blues, soul, and funk music from Wendy Wright from 1 to 4 on From Memphis to Motown. 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How much would you pay to have someone select 2 hours of great tunes from the Great American Songbook and the Modern Day Songbook? 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

Jane Monheit on the vocal of Young and Foolish from her own record called Jane Monheit. She self-produced that one last year. A lot of fun. Before that, Arturo Sandoval at the trumpet with Bye Bye Blackbird from his recording My Foolish Heart. These are Sounds of Jazz on the Weekend. We turn now to 1999. Houston Furson on tenor sax. He also produced this release with Richard Wines on piano, Russell Malone on guitar, Grady Tate at the drums, and Ray Drummond on bass. What a fun time they must have had making this one. The album is called Soft Lights, and here they are all together with I Only Have Eyes for You. Houston Furson.

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At the voice on piano, that is Christine Hitt from her recording You'd Be So Nice to Come Home To and A Time for Love, Christine Hitt. I'm Scott Hanley here with Jazz on Your Weekend, turning to saxophonist and sometime vocalist Paul Vornhagen, recorded live at the Blue Llama, a club in Ann Arbor, with Pat Cronley joining here on piano, and they bring us Bernie's tune. Here's Paul Vornhagen.

The Ryan Middaugh Jazz Orchestra. He's on baritone sax, Jeremy Wilson on trombone, and this time the dream's on me. Up next, MTB, Solid Jackson, their new release, and the tune Soft Impression.

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Pittsburgh native Benny Benack III from his new release called This Is the Life, and that was Song for Our Roger, dedicated to another native Pittsburgher, Roger Humphreys, who, of course, played drums on Song for My Father, the Horace Silver record that came out 60 years ago. Also on that record, that was Benny Benack II, Benny Benack Jr. on saxophone, as well as his son, Benny Benack III on trumpet, and also vocals on this release. And that was one of the few tracks that wasn't recorded in front of an audience at the Blue Llama in Ann Arbor. These are Sounds of Jazz on our weekend with Allegra Levy up next from her release, a new one called Out of the Question, and Will You Still Love Me Tomorrow? Allegra Levy on Weekend Jazz.

0: Amadeus Air. 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Also, soaring soprano Barbara Hannigan. 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

Lisa Hilton from her recent release called Lucky All Along, with Lucas Curtis on bass and Rudy Royston on drums, and they're the tune And Some Blues. Lisa Hilton. Also on this record, Ingmar Thomas at the trumpet. Before that, Jimmy Smith at the organ from the release The Master 2, with Kenny Burrell on guitar, and A Child Is Born from the pen of Thad Jones. Jimmy Smith with Kenny Burrell. I'm Scott Hanley here with Jazz on our weekend, turning to vocalist Karin Allison from her release Wild For You, featuring Gil Goldstein on piano and accordion. Sorry seems to be the hardest word from Karin Allison.

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The Upper Left Trio, featuring Charlie Doggett at the drums, Jeff Leonard bass, Clay Giberson on piano, and the tune Trillium. Sounds up next from a new release by vocalist Mark Granfield called It's Getting Late, and here's Every Time We Say Goodbye, Mark Granfield.

The great guitarist and composer Oscar Castro Neves from the release All One and Holding with an Open Hand. These are Sounds of Jazz on our weekend. Vibraphonist Warren Wolf up next from his new one called History of the Vibraphone. This is Bopstacle Course.

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1: Hi, I'm Jessica Webster, host of The In Crowd, inviting you to spend some time with me grooving on a Sunday afternoon. 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And the first Sunday of the month is always reserved for singers. So come hang out with me. Sundays at 3, we'll have ourselves a good old-fashioned listening party right here on your community NPR station, 89.1 WEMU.

0: Is that your hope for that love, that that love will come back? I'm getting in your business now.
1: That's okay. That's my hope. That's my hope. I think when the love is there, so hopefully this song manifests something.
0: Okay. That was Raven Lene. Her third studio album, Blue Island, is out now. Raven, thank you so much for joining us.
1: Thank you for having me.
0: This is Weekend Edition from NPR News. I'm Aisha Roscoe.
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3: 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We'll hear Terry recording in Hollywood with her band and in New York City alongside vibraphonist Terry Gibbs. Plus, we've got Duke Ellington in 1945 and Peggy Lee with Four of a Kind. 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
9: Live from NPR News in Washington, I'm Windsor Johnston. President Trump's diplomatic envoys are in Kyiv for the first time since Russia's full-scale invasion of Ukraine in 2022. NPR's Joanna Kikizis reports they arrived from Moscow, where they spoke with the Kremlin about ending the war.
10: Jared Kushner is Trump's son-in-law, and Steve Witkoff is the president's longtime friend. They arrived in Kyiv by train since Ukrainian airspace has been closed since the Russian invasion. Kushner and Witkoff arrived on a rainy day with a black motorcade and embraced Ukrainian President Volodymyr Zelensky outside St. Sophia's Cathedral, next to a square with portraits of fallen Ukrainian soldiers. Zelensky had pushed for months for this visit. Speaking to reporters outside the cathedral, he thanked Trump for allowing the envoys to travel to Kyiv despite security concerns. Russia paused its strikes on Kyiv for this visit. Joanna Kikisis, NPR News, Kyiv.
9: Republicans are gathering in Dallas this week for a midterm convention headlined by President Trump. James Hartley from member station KERA reports it's the first midterm convention held by a major political party in more than 40 years.
11: In the Texas race for Senate, Democrat James Tallarico holds a slim lead over Republican Ken Paxton, according to the latest polls. Southern Methodist University political science professor Cal Gilson says leaders on the right seem concerned. He's not sure Republicans can assuage voters' concerns over the cost of living.
12: If they're sitting around the kitchen table worrying about the electric bill, gas prices, those kinds of things, those are gut-level issues. And if they can't pay those bills, there's nothing you can tell them about how good the broader economy is.
11: In the end, Gilson says the impact of the convention on the outcome of the midterms could be negligible. For NPR News, I'm James Hartley in Dallas.
9: The Labor Department is set to issue a pivotal report on inflation this week. NPR's Scott Horsley reports financial markets and the Federal Reserve will be watching closely.
13: The annual inflation rate jumped to 4.2% back in May as the U.S. war with Iran sent energy prices soaring. By July, inflation had cooled somewhat, but prices are still climbing faster than the Federal Reserve would like. That puts the spotlight on the August report, which comes out Friday. If inflation continues to cool, Fed policymakers may feel content to leave interest rates where they are. But any acceleration in price hikes could prompt the Fed to raise rates. Investors think a September rate hike is more likely than not, especially after a better-than-expected jobs report on Friday. Diesel prices have also climbed to a record high, which has the potential to raise the cost of transporting a wide array of goods. Scott Horsley, NPR News, Washington.
9: This is NPR News. Mountain gorillas in Rwanda are an endangered species. So when there are new gorillas born in the country, it calls for a celebration. Joseph King from the Gulf States Newsroom reports from the East African nation.
14: Rwanda hosted its 21st annual Kwitazina. The day is dedicated to giving names to newborn mountain gorillas. Every year, a group of philanthropists, community servants, and celebrities are given the honor of choosing those names. Former French soccer star Mamadou Sakho named one of the 22 gorillas in Wadane, which translates to united in pursuit of a common goal. The name is inspired by the collective effort to conserve the gorillas. Sakho says it's an honor.
15: It's important for me to put Africa in light and show how Africa is beautiful.
14: There are fewer than 1,200 mountain gorillas in the wild. Rwanda takes pride in its conservation efforts and acknowledging the people behind them. For NPR News, I'm Joseph King in Kinigi, Rwanda.
9: Rescue crews in Nepal are still searching for survivors more than a week after catastrophic flooding triggered by a glacier collapse. More than 1,300 people have died, while nearly 5,000 are still missing in Nepal. Crews are continuing to search tunnels and debris around damaged hydropower projects where hundreds of workers were caught in the flooding. The floods also devastated communities across the border in Tibet, where hundreds of people remain missing. I'm Windsor Johnston, NPR News, in Washington.
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Well, good morning. Happy Sunday. Welcome to the Sunday Best on 89.1 and WEMU. Handful of minutes into 10 a.m. with a full day of live local programming in store for you. For as much time as you want from us, we've got it for you today. Nick Thompson, that's my name. In with music on the Sunday Best. Running now until 1 p.m. this afternoon, and then, boy, live local programming back to back to back to back all day long on Sunday, just for you. Hope you're having a nice Sunday. It's the perfect day, isn't it? And we've got the perfect soundtrack set up for you. We're going to take very good care of you on Sunday. And all you have to do is, well, you just take care of your list, and we'll take care of ours. We're going to give you great music. Our story this morning, it begins back in 1952 with Louis Armstrong and a little help from Cy Oliver. That seemed like a good place to start. I think so. I'm so glad you're here. Good morning. It's the Sunday Best, Louis and Cy, to get us underway today.

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Let's do the tango, do the tango, do the dance of love. 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There's lots of things that you can do alone. 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

89.1 WEMU, the Sunday Best. And Louis Armstrong a couple times. Cy Oliver throughout the opening set this morning. And good morning again and officially about 20 minutes into 10 a.m. That was It Takes Two to Tango, Louis and Cy and his orchestra. Wonderful stuff from Louis. Always fine when he collaborates with Cy Oliver. That's how we started the program. Maybe it's because from those two. And in the middle, it was a couple other all-time great collaborations from Cy Oliver. And in one case, Tommy Dorsey. Yes, indeed. And before that, in the middle, Coquette. Jimmy Lunsford and his orchestra with Cy Oliver directing and arranging. And I thought, you know, sometimes mid-century swing is just the thing and a good way to open up the program today on the Sunday Best. I'm so glad you're spending your early Sunday hours with 89.1 and WEMU. Nick Thompson, that's me, here till 1 with music. Stick around. We got a great program planned for you. At 11 a.m., we do Ellington at 11. We're going to spin some Duke in the 1940s today. Got some Woody Herman in store for you a little bit later on in the program. And we'll hear from, we'll span eras and genres throughout the program, including, and maybe especially, or right without further ado, up next, jumping back into early stage jazz. And here's Jelly Roll Morton on the Sunday Best, 89.1 WEMU.

love you because I love you. What else could the reason be? Oh, I love you because I love you. And that's good enough for me. I could say what I think of you and talk of it constantly. But I love you because I love you. And that's good enough for me. I don't know the reason or why for the things you make me feel. You're the only one that I care for. That alone I know is real. I could mention stars above you. Try writing poetry, oh baby. I love you because I love you. And that's good.

89.1 WEMU, the Sunday Best. Lots of good stuff there. Early 20th century music, for the most part, in the 20s and 30s. And that was Earl Father Hines. And we heard both parts, the instrumental and the version that included his vocals. I love you because I love you. Sometimes it's just that simple, or maybe inexplicable. I love you because I love you. Isham Jones, we went to his orchestra and a couple different selections from that ensemble, both nifty. Don't Tell Her What Happened to Me and I'm So Afraid of You. I love the lyrics to that one. I'm so afraid of you that you realize how vulnerable your love makes you. And it applies, of course, to all sorts of different kinds of love, right? Maybe the vulnerability of, I mean, he's not singing about his kids, but it would be appropriate. Think about, I'm so afraid of how much I love my children. Boy, they put me in a vulnerable position. They represent so much to lose, don't they? Anyway. And King Oliver, before the duo from Isham and Company, King Oliver and his all-star band. I love this one. Don't You Think I Love You. A really nifty number. If you think of King Oliver and, I don't know, attribute his sound and his music to a very archaic, prehistoric almost kind of recording, you'd be okay to do so. Many of them are, but that in particular one, both the fidelity of the recording and the sophisticated arrangements betray that former, I guess, categorization. King Oliver and his all-stars. Jelly Roll Morton, we did two from him. Boogaboo, that's a cool one. And You Done Played Out, the You Done Played Out Blues, Miss Billy Young, the vocalist with Jelly Roll Morton. Kind of a rare cut from Jelly Roll and Company. And oh, music that gives us about 15 minutes to go in our number one of the Sunday Best. So happy to have you here. Nick Thompson, that's my name, in since 10, and chillaxing with you till 1 today. In about 20 minutes, we'll be back from an NPR News check-in, and then it's Ellington at 11, and we're digging with Duke. Digging with Duke. We're digging in with Duke. We're digging with Duke in the 1940s today on the other side of news. Look forward to spending some time with Duke Ellington every Sunday. No different today. But first, we're going to hear from Jack Teagarden. And we'll start off with a song, 100 Years From Today. Now, this one from 1933, which, you know, makes me, it's like I'm determined to host the Sunday Best until 2033, so I can play this song, and it would be 100 years from today. And that seems like a long way off. So anyway, we'll play it today. And then we're going to hear a little bit of the work that Jack did later in the decade and into the 40s with Kitty Callan, the vocalist. And that's kind of a name that's lost to time, but she was a big pop orchestra singer, especially in that World War II swinging era. And she did some work with Jack Teagarden, and we'll hear some of that following Jack Teagarden 100 years from today. That's where we're headed next on the Sunday Best, 89.1 WEMU.

89.1 WEMU, the Sunday Best. Kitty Callan with Jack Teagarden in and his orchestra. We did two from that outfit. Stop Kicking My Heart Around. And that followed A Table in the Corner, a couple nice lyrics, and the pretty vocal work of Kitty Callan with Jack and his orchestra in support there. And then Jack Teagarden, 100 years from today. That leaves us with time for another one this morning before we check in with NPR News and eventually get back together with Ellington at 11 on the other side of that news update. Let's do one more from Kitty Callan, and we'll play a song that she recorded with the great Harry James and his orchestra. This will be a nice, tidy way to conclude 10 a.m. We're here till 1 with music just for you on the Sunday Best. I'm glad you're here. Good morning.

Kitty Callen and Harry James taking us towards news from NPR at a minute past 11 o'clock. Back after news, Ellington at 11, Nick Thompson in with the Sunday Best all the way till 1 p.m. This is your community NPR station, 89.1 WEMU-FM, Ypsilanti. Be back at you in a few minutes.

is one of our prize-winning compositions and first grade teacher from Alcofac, Otto Hartwig, on trombone, Lawrence Brown, sophisticated lady.

Come on.

Oh, marvelous, marvelous. The Whispering Grass, and Sophisticated Lady on Ellington at 11 on the Sunday Best. 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I can't miss an opportunity to lay stardust on you, courtesy of Duke Ellington and his orchestra, live in 1940 on the Sunday Best in Ellington at 11.

89.1 WEMU, the Sunday Best in Ellington at 11. Today, a quartet of live dates in 1940. And Stardust to wrap it up on the Sunday Best this morning. Whispering Grass before that, Sophisticated Lady, and then Sepia Panorama from Duke and the Orchestra. Delightful sounds. If you've been listening to the program all morning, well, first, thank you. I greatly appreciate it. I also remember threatening an hour ago, I think, thereabouts, some Woody Herman. Not that Woody Herman is the kind of threat that makes anyone worry, right? This is good stuff. And I thought, coming off of Duke and Company, even though we're going to be moving forward a few years from 1940, this will fit nicely. We'll do some Woody Herman, some of the recordings he made for Verve. These are some of the most beautiful of his career. We'll start off with It's a Lonesome Old Town When You're Not Around from Woody and his outfit. Nick Thompson, that's me. I'm in all morning on the Sunday Best, starting at 10, lasting until 1 p.m., and we are live and local at WEMU all day on Sundays thanks to your support. You make it possible. It's incredible. And we'll be live through the Grooveyard today, the In Crowd a little later, and the Big City Blues Cruise farther on down the road this afternoon. But first, and in the meantime, let's hear from Woody Herman.

Oh, 89.1 WEMU, the Sunday best, just magnificent there in the waning minutes of 11 a.m. Dizzy Gillespie and Stan Getz on their own and together right at the end of the set. I let a song go out of my heart from Dizzy and Stan together. We had Dizzy hit us with Caravan before that, falling nicely after Stan Getz and his rendition of Night in Tunisia. And then it was Woody Herman with Camel Walk and It's a Lonesome Old Town When You're Not Around before that. So Woody Herman twice to get us underway. And then Stan, Dizzy, and Stan, and Dizzy. And just to put a nice capstone on 11 a.m., I thought we'd do one more from Dizzy Gillespie. And I Can't Get Started. And that will do it for the middle hour of the Sunday Best. Don't go anywhere. We've got another 60 to go. We're going to check in with news in a few minutes from NPR, and then we'll be back for 12 p.m. And among other things you have to look forward to next hour, we're gonna get into the big late career swinging sessions from Cy Oliver. We'll do that in a major way during 12. Otherwise, I'll let Dizzy play us to news on your community NPR station, 89.1 WEMU-FM. Broadcasting from Eastern Michigan University. Nick Thompson, that's me, here until 1 o'clock with the Sunday Best. And I Can't Get Started, Dizzy Gillespie, to take us to news.

0: Live from NPR News in Washington, I'm Linda Kenyon. U.S. Envoy Steve Witkoff and Jared Kushner have wrapped up their first round of talks in Kyiv with Ukrainian President Volodymyr Zelensky. Witkoff spoke to reporters afterward.
1: I would say that we've had very meaningful discussion, substantive, important, and we're very encouraged. And we look forward to continuing this day as long as it takes.
0: The talks aimed at ending the Russian war against Ukraine follow yesterday's discussions in Moscow with Russian President Vladimir Putin. Russia is calling yesterday's talks highly useful, yet there was no sign of a breakthrough in the Americans' primary mission, negotiating an end to the war in Ukraine. NPR's Charles Maines reports.
2: Kremlin aide Yuri Shukov told reporters Witkoff and Kushner had outlined a number of ideas regarding possible avenues for a settlement to the war without categorizing the proposals or the Russian reaction. Yet Shukov said President Vladimir Putin told the White House envoys of real progress in the Russian military campaign and again assured Moscow would achieve its objectives. Putin and Ukrainian President Volodymyr Zelensky both ordered a three-day pause in attacks on each other's capitals to allow the Americans safe travel, yet fighting continued elsewhere, with Russia attacking other regions across Ukraine and Kyiv targeting oil facilities with drones in the southern Russian city of Rostov-on-Don. Charles Maines, NPR News, Moscow.
0: The Trump administration is asking the Supreme Court again to clear the way for the U.S. Postal Service's plan to follow an order by President Trump. The order seeks to restrict mail-in voting for the midterm election. SNPR's Hanzilo Wang reports the administration's request comes days after a lower court blocked key parts of the Postal Service's plan for a second time.
3: Under the plan, the U.S. Postal Service would refuse to deliver mail-in ballots to voters in states where election officials do not turn over voter lists to the mailing agency and do not have certain barcodes on their ballot envelopes. We should note USPS is a financial supporter of NPR. A federal judge in Boston found imposing those requirements is likely illegal because USPS has no authority to control voting by mail. And a whistleblower report claims the Postal Service's systems for enforcing those requirements have not been properly tested and could derail the midterm election. It's not clear when the Supreme Court will decide whether to clear the way for the Postal Service plan, but the Trump administration has made a similar request to the first U.S. Circuit Court of Appeals, and a ruling there is expected sometime after 5 p.m. Eastern on Tuesday. Hanzilo Wang, NPR News.
0: Iran says it struck an unmanned U.S. vessel trying to enter the Strait of Hormuz. The U.S. says it did not, and it dismissed the claim as a total lie. The claim came a day after the U.S. military said it struck three Iranian oil tankers in response to a ballistic missile attack on Navy warships. You're listening to NPR. Churchgoers around the world might notice a focus on the environment during worship services today and in the coming weeks. NPR's Jason DeRose reports on the new ecumenical season of creation.
4: This new season has its origins with the Orthodox Church in the late 1980s. The World Council of Churches then took up the cause, bringing along many branches of Christianity. Pope Leo XIV celebrated a mass for the care of creation this week near Rome. The season's theme this year is living water, a pertinent focus during a time of droughts and fires, storms and floods. The season of creation lasts through early October. Jason DeRose, NPR News.
0: An acrimonious trade war between the U.S. and Canada has had a major effect on tourism. The number of Canadians traveling to the U.S. plunged after President Trump returned to office and said the U.S. would make Canada the 51st state. More recently, the president announced tariffs of up to 50% on many Canadian goods. Some Canadians have reacted to the president's increased tariffs with informal travel boycotts. State and local tourism officials, as well as travel-related businesses, are trying to win visitors back. But some Canadians say no special offers or ad campaigns will convince them to travel to the United States. Meanwhile, many American businesses say the tariffs are having a negative impact on their ability to sell American products across the border into Canada. I'm Linda Kenyon, NPR News in Washington.
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6: And good afternoon. 12 o'clock into the noon hour. 6 minutes in, as a matter of fact. And the last hour of the Sunday Best is ready to roll all the way to 1 p.m. Nick Thompson, that's me. I'm in since 10 this morning. Thanks for being here for some, a little, most, all of that time. The last 2 hours now with one to go. And if you like what you're hearing, we've got live local programming on WEMU all day, continuing with the Grooveyard in an hour. And we have a nice 12 p.m. planned for you with, we're going to take a deep dive into Cy Oliver, some of his late career recordings as a leader. We'll do that in a bit. So, in other words, if you're not familiar with what it means to have late career Cy Oliver on the radio, it means hard swinging sounds coming your way. Thinking back over the last couple of hours, I've done a lot of stuff trying to check boxes, you know, all over the place and be as eclectic as possible. We haven't done a lot or any real traditional Dixieland or New Orleans type jazz, and that's where we'll start the final hour here, and we're going to do something from the great drummer Paul Barberin and his New Orleans jazz band. And he's playing for you in 1955 here. We'll do something that is on the bluesy side. You're going to love this. It's the Crescent Blues is the track we're going to. This recording is fabulous. We have Milt Hinton playing bass, Willie Humphreys on clarinet, Danny Barker, the banjo man, and he sounds really nice throughout. Paul Barberin, the leader and drummer on the recording. You'll hear some trombone work from Bob Thomas, trumpeter John Brunius, and the Crescent Blues will usher in 12 p.m. on the Sunday Best. I'm so glad you're here. Stick around. Great music all hour long.

Yeah, 89.1 WEMU, the Sunday best. Oh, that's nice music to get us in a pretty big way into 12 p.m. from the great Paul Barberin. And apologies to Lester Santiago, the pianist on that track. And I omitted him in the preview for what you're going to hear. And like all the players, he sounded great on the Crescent Blues, a New Orleans song from New Orleans, from a New Orleans band. Paul Barberin, wonderful stuff from the drummer and longtime leader, and a guy who played with, he played with King Oliver, just played forever. That was from the mid-1950s, and a nice, I guess, opening salvo is a good way to call the first song of 12 p.m., even though we've been firing off salvos all morning long and now into the afternoon. We're going to stick with the bluesy swinging sounds, and we'll hear from Lester Young next. And then in pretty short order, we'll start dabbling in some of the big band work that Cy Oliver did in the final quarter of his life and career. And we'll swing pretty hard through 12 o'clock. It's the Sunday Best, Blue Lester, 89.1 and WEMU.

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0: 89.1 WEMU, the Sunday Best, and Jimmy rushing a couple times at the in the back two thirds of that last set. Jimmy rushing, joined by Dave Brubeck and his quartet, or maybe vice versa. Dave Brubeck bringing Jimmy in to lead the group. This is a classic recording. Brubeck and Rushing, and Blues in the Dark. One of the great tracks off of a great record. I just love Jimmy Rushing singing about put that hand in the air and swear, put that hand down. You're lying to me. It's the best. Just the best. Sometimes I think I do before that, from Jimmy Rushing, and really a collection of like his best. One of the standout performers on Sometimes I Think I Do, Marlo Morris, the organist. We don't get a lot of organ on the Sunday Best. There just wasn't a lot of it in the 1920s and 30s and 40s. And when it shows up, I don't know, it stands out, doesn't it? I think so, at least to me. Marlo Morris, the organist with Jimmy Rushing. We've got Cy Oliver on tap and on deck for you. We're going to hang out with Cy in 1973. I won't get long-winded on this, but we did a long retrospective on Cy Oliver's work as a leader. And really interesting to listen to him take off and not just be a band sort of director of a band led by and named after and fronted by others, or just doing arranging work, but to lead his own outfit. And he struggled a little bit at the front side of that span as a leader of his own band. But as he got further and further along, as is the case with anything new and different, he clearly found his groove and put together some great records. We're going to hang out with Cy Oliver in 1973 for a pretty significant part of what remains in the program today. And we'll start with his most famous composition, Yes Indeed. It's a song he wrote for Jimmy Lunsford back when he was helping to write and arrange Jimmy Lunsford's group. And we'll hear him recording it on his own. And he's joined on these sessions. These are from Paris in 1973 by alto and baritone saxophonists Chris Woods and Haywood Henry. And I said that in a way that might be confusing. Chris Woods is the alto saxophonist, Haywood Henry on baritone, Peck Morrison, the bassist, Michael Silva drums, Cliff Smalls on piano. We've got Al Cobbs and Candy Ross taking turns on trombone, and trumpeters Al Bryant, and then, of course, Cy Oliver joining. You might hear some vocals from Buddy Smith. You might hear some vocals from Candy Ross and Cy Oliver, too, depending on how many of these cuts we can squeeze in. We'll mix in some other stuff as well, but Yes Indeed, 1973, Cy Oliver and his group on the Sunday Best, 89.1 WEMU.
1: Yes, indeed.

Well, today's Dorsey finale is a real sizzle. A chance for all those Dorsey soloists to shine in the instrumental spotlight. Here's your invitation to brunch.

89.1 WEMU, the Sunday Best. And Cy Oliver, three times in that last set. And a little bit of Tommy Dorsey mixed in too. Pennies from Heaven. This is all the Cy Oliver stuff taken from these black and blue sessions from 1973, recorded over in Paris. And despite looking through the liner notes and, you know, all of my various resources, I could not identify an accredited flautist for that session. And there was a distinct flute being fluted in that last number. I'm going to assume it's Chris Woods, who does the alto sax work as well. And if it's not, I apologize to the sir or madam who played flute on that album. Anyway. We do know that Cy Oliver was singing on Pennies from Heaven. Not a lot of vocals on this record. Buddy Smith does a couple in a few spots. But nifty stuff from Cy Oliver and Pennies from Heaven. It was Brunch, Tommy and Jimmy Dorsey and their orchestra. These were some of the last recordings that they made together in the mid, early 1950s. We had Jump Time from Tommy before that. It was from 1950. Cy Oliver with the Creole Love Call earlier in that set, and then his biggest hit, his biggest composition, most famous, I would say, Yes Indeed, got us started. We got time for one more to lay on ya before we head to news at a minute past 1 o'clock, and then join the Grooveyard from 1 to 3 today. And while we were playing Cy and Tommy Dorsey, I thought, well, let's do a little Jimmy Lunsford to wrap up the program today, since Cy wrote a number of songs for Jimmy Lunsford and certainly arranged some of his biggest hits. So that's how we'll leave you today on the Sunday Best, 89.1 and WEMU. A little Jimmy Lunsford to take us to the top.

Good afternoon. 7 minutes after 1 o'clock here at 89.1 WEMU. You are hanging out right here in the Grooveyard. Thanks so much, Nick Thompson, for an excellent Sunday best, as always. And Nick, you know, you said earlier today you're determined to make it to 2033 so that you can play this the song from 1933, 100 years later. Here's to you, man. I know if anybody can make it to 2033, you can. So I hope to be listening to you for the next 7 years. I'm Daniel Long. How you doing today? Y'all right? I hope you're doing well. We are going four to the floor today. That's right. We are going back to the quartet feature. I ran out of time to play a whole heap of music the last time. I ended up putting away like 15 or 20 extra CDs. So today we're going back to the quartets. We're also going to go Rolling with Rollins, and we'll hear a Coltrane pick of the week. Before we dive into quartets, though, I had two suggestions come in last week during the trio show, for which I was recorded, spending the day, the last day before school, with my kids last week. They came in via the email. I saw those suggestions, so we are going to kick off today with two trios. We've got a classic, Bill Evans with Scott LaFaro and Paul Motion, and then we've got a drummerless trio with Paul Blay, Jimmy Giuffre, and Steve Swallow to kick things off. You can always let me know what you think of the program by shooting me an email, studio@WEMU.org. We're going to kick things off with the Bill Evans Trio from Explorations, a little Nardis.

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The Grooveyard here at 89.1 WEMU. Music there from Paul Blay, Jimmy Giuffre, and Steve Swallow. A pair of recordings called The Life of a Trio, Saturday and Sunday. This is from the Sunday disc. And we heard Where Were We, a number written by Carla Blay. And before that, we kicked things off with Nardis from the Bill Evans Trio, recorded for Riverside Explorations, the name of the album, recorded in February of 1961. 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I'm Daniel Long. You are hanging out here in the Grooveyard on 89.1 WEMU. Today, with the exception of the two numbers that we started off the program with, we're going 4 on the floor again today with quartets. And there were so many quartets 2 weeks ago that I just couldn't fit them all in, so we're going to squeeze in some more today. Music on the way some Bobby Hutcherson and some Barney Kessel. I played Paul Chambers 2 weeks ago, but I'm going to play him again just because, well, it's Paul Chambers. Frank Wes, Eric Dolphy, Jackie McLean, and we'll see just what else we can get up to today. All of that will take us up to 3 o'clock, at which point you get the In Crowd with Jessica Webster, and it is the first Sunday of the month. And you know what that means? Nothing but singers on the In Crowd today. So you will definitely want to stop by and hang out with them. As I said, I am Daniel Long, and you are hanging out right here in the Grooveyard on 89.1 WEMU, and it's time for the Coltrane Pick of the Week. Today, we turn back to a recording made in March of 1963, March 7th. The entire album was done in one day, and it is the 6th recording Coltrane made with Impulse Records. However, it was released right after a prestige outing that was just a compilation of a bunch of stuff that he never got released while he was at Prestige. And this is the only album John Coltrane did with a vocalist. Producer Bob Thiel approached Johnny Hartman at Coltrane's request, and Hartman was really hesitant. He didn't consider himself a jazz singer. He considered himself a pop singer, and he didn't think that he and Train would complement one another. But Thiel was like, you know what? Train's coming, gonna be performing at Birdland. Why don't you come down? You listen to the set. Maybe you talk to him, see what you can do. And that's what Hartman did. So, he came down, he listened, and then after the club closed, he and Coltrane and McCoy Tyner, stayed after, and kind of went over some arrangements, kind of how things might play out. And so,
they decided that it would work out. And on the 7th, Coltrane and Hartman decided they would record 10 songs for the album. However, they only recorded 6. We are going to turn to the second number on the record, a Sammy Kahn, Saul Chaplin, Hi Zerrit recording called Dedicated to You, the Coltrane Pick of the Week, here for you today at 89.1 WEMU.

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The Groove Yard here at 89.1 WEMU. For... That's the name of the record for Hampton Hawes. Hampton Hawes recorded for Contemporary. He's in quartet with Barney Kessel, Shelly Mann, and Red Mitchell. The four of them out on the cover playing golf. I mean, well, not really playing golf. They're all swinging clubs in a dangerously close proximity to one another. Hampton Hawes Quartet, recorded in January of 1958, the very last song on the recording, Love Is Just Around the Corner. Before that, we heard from Ernie Henry, a little Sweet Lorraine. And we started things off with the Coltrane pick of the week, dedicated to you, from John Coltrane and Johnny Hartman. I'm Daniel Long. Thank you for dropping by the Groove Yard. You can let me know what you think of the program by sending me an email, studio@wemu.org. Send a message via the Facebook page, WEMU-FM, or give me a call, 888-299-8910. We're doing four on the floor today, a bunch of quartet recordings, because I had a heap of records that I didn't get to 2 weeks ago. So we're jumping back into it, including this one here from Walt Dickerson. Walt Dickerson with Austin Crowe at the piano, Ahmed Abdul-Malik on bass, and Andrew Surreal on drums. Recorded in January of 1962 for Prestige. And the tune, It Ain't Necessarily So.

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0: Hi, I'm Jessica Webster, host of The In Crowd, inviting you to spend some time with me groovin' on a Sunday afternoon. Every Sunday afternoon from 3 to 5, we'll drop the needle on jazz records that'll put a smile on your face. Everything from classic big band to swing to bebop to today's jazz. And the first Sunday of the month is always reserved for singers. So come hang out with me. Sundays at 3, we'll have ourselves a good old-fashioned listening party right here on your community NPR station, 89.1 WEMU.
1: And it is the first Sunday of the month, so all singers today with the In Crowd. Stick around. That's coming up in 1 hour here at 89.1 WEMU. I'm Daniel Long. You are hanging out in the Grooveyard on 89.1 WEMU, and we are celebrating more quartets today. I ran out of time 2 weeks ago and had a big stack of records that I didn't get to, so we're going four on the floor, part two, here for you today. We just heard from Nat Adderley from his release, Naturally. It is a series of it's two different quartets. One side has one quartet, the other side has another quartet. There are two Detroiters on the album. On the A side, Lewis Hayes is on the drum kit. On the B side, which is the side we heard, Paul Chambers on the bass and doing a song written by another Detroiter, Sonny Red, the tune called Images. Before Nat Adderley, we heard from Don Friedman and his quartet Metamorphosis, the name of the prestige outing. We heard Extensions, and we started off with another prestige outing from Walt Dickerson, the album called Relativity, and It Ain't Necessarily So. Coming up in the program, you and I will go rolling with Rollins. We'll hear from Gene Ammons and Bobby Hutcherson and Clifford Jordan. You can let me know what you think of the program by giving me a call at 888-299-8910. Or do like Alan did. Alan sent me an email, studio@wemu.org. How about some Sonny Chris? Portrait of Sonny Chris, the name of the record, and a tune called On a Clear Day.

The Grooveyard here at 89.1 WEMU. Star Eyes from Frank West and the Quartet, including Detroiter Tommy Flanagan at the piano, recorded in May of 1960 for the prestige subsidiary Moodsville. The album was simply titled The Frank West Quartet. Maggie's Back in Town, at least that's the name of the album, on Contemporary for Howard McGee. And he was joined by Shelly Mann, Phineas Newborn Jr., or Finest Newborn Jr., however you choose to pronounce it, and Leroy Vinegar. The tune Willow Weep for Me and Sonny Chris brought us On a Clear Day. 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Lots of quartets to get to. And actually, you know what? I once again pulled so many records that we're going to have to skip a few. Lots more to get to before 3 o'clock. Music on the way from Lou Donaldson, as well as Bobby Hutcherson, maybe some Eric Dolphy. I'm determined I'm going to sneak in this Paul Chambers, and all of that will take us up to 3 o'clock. When you get an NPR news update, and then Jessica Webster shows up and brings the in crowd, all singers on the in crowd today, as it is the first Sunday of the month. I'm Daniel Long. You are hanging out here in the Grooveyard on 89.1 WEMU, and it's time you and I go rolling with Rollins. Today we turn to the first of three records that Sonny Rollins recorded for Impulse Records. The interesting thing about this recording is there are zero Sonny Rollins compositions on this record. It's five standards, and it's Sonny in quartet, which, you know, he was it wasn't unheard of for him to be in quartet, but, you know, he really loved the pianoless trio, as he felt having a chordal instrument tended to limit what he could do in terms of improvisation. So oftentimes he would omit the piano. Here he's got the great pianist Ray Bryant joining him, as well as Walter Booker on bass and Mickey Roker on drums. The album was recorded in July of 1965 under the watchful eye of producer Bob Thiel, and laid down, as I said, for Impulse at Van Gelder Studio in Inglewood Cliffs. We are going to go rolling with Rollins on Green Dolphin Street, the first song on the record, here at 89.1 WEMU.

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the Grooveyard. Here at 89.1 WEMU, Chasing the Bird with Paul Chambers. The album Bass on Top, recorded for Blue Note in July of 57. Fellow Detroiters Hank Jones and Kenny Burrell on the date, and then Art Taylor rounding out the quartet, Chasing the Bird. Before that, we went Rolling with Rollins on Green Dolphin Street from Sonny Rollins on Impulse. I'm Daniel Long. You and I got, we'll call it 20 minutes left to hang out together, and then an NPR News update on the way. Right after NPR News, Jessica Webster will bring the in crowd. And today, the first Sunday of the month, you get all singers with the in crowd. So definitely want to check that out. Reminder, you can, if you're planning on going down to the Detroit Jazz Festival tomorrow, you can reserve a spot. Check it out over at our website, WEMU.org. The information is, you'll see the big bus there. You'll just click on that and it'll take you to where you need to go. How about some Bobby Hutcherson in quartet with Joe Chambers, Albert Stinson, and Herbie Hancock. This is a Joe Chambers composition called Bisectional.

The Groove Yard here at 89.1 WEMU. Eric Dolphy and the Quartet Out There, the name of the prestige subsidiary New Jazz. The New Jazz release Out There from Eric Dolphy. 17 West, the name of the tune on cello on that recording. Detroiter Ron Carter. Ron Carter bringing his Foresight Quartet, which includes pianist Renee Rosnes, tomorrow to the Waterfront Stage at the Detroit Jazz Festival, 5 p.m. on the Waterfront Stage down there at the Detroit Jazz Festival tomorrow. Before Eric Dolphy, we heard Bobby Hutcherson with Herbie Hancock, Albert Stinson, and Joe Chambers, the album Oblique, and we heard Bisectional. 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One more quartet for us, and then I'm going to get out of the way and make room for the in crowd. Coming up right after news from NPR, Jessica Webster and the in crowd with All Singers. Before that, we're going to do a little Watusi jump with Lou Donaldson from his Blue Note release, Here Tis.

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1: You're in with the In Crowd here on 89.1 WEMU. I'm Jessica Webster, hanging out with you and some great jazz singers on this first Sunday of the month. Gregory Porter in the background with the theme music, The In Crowd. And then we've got some of your favorites. People like Ella Fitzgerald, Dinah Washington, Louis Primo with Keeley Smith, Peggy Lee, Carmen McRae, etc., etc. And then some you maybe don't know as well, like June Richmond, Betty Roche, Sherny Wade, but people I think you should know, so we're going to check them out together. We're going to start things off with some Annie Ross and some important advice as you decide what matters. It don't mean a thing if it ain't got that swing on 89.1 WEMU.

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89.1 WEMU. And that was music from Dinah Washington and Do Nothing Till You Hear From Me. Carmen McRae brought us It's Like Getting a Donkey to Gallop. Now, that was Carmen McRae's period of time when her record label was trying to market her as a pop singer and got a lot of interestingly kind of silly music that she recorded. We also heard from Ella Fitzgerald with Duke Ellington and Everything But You from the complete Ella Fitzgerald songbooks, Duke Ellington, some of my favorite music ever recorded, and from Annie Ross, one of the singers in the famous group Lambert Hendrickson Ross, teamed up with Jerry Mulligan for It Don't Mean a Thing If It Ain't Got That Swing. Words to live by. I'm Jessica Webster. You're in with the In Crowd here on WEMU every Sunday from 3 to 5. 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Coming up, we've got music from Louis Prima and Keeley Smith, the Andy Kirk Orchestra with June Richmond, Peggy Lee, June Christie, and more. 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

89.1 WEMU. You're in with the In Crowd with me, Jessica Webster. And we're celebrating great jazz singers like we do the first Sunday of every month. That was Carol Sloan, an East Coast singer who kind of modeled herself somewhat after Carmen McRae. And actually, the two of them became good friends. That was I Want You to Be the First One to Know from her record Out of the Blue. June Christie with a classic ahead of that, the title track to the record Something Cool. She really defined that song with this beautiful rendition. Peggy Lee with a really lovely version of Summertime, one I hadn't really paid attention to before today, but wow, I loved that. June Richmond, an under-celebrated big band singer, she sang with several, including the Andy Kirk Orchestra, or Andy Kirk and his Clouds of Joy. We heard the tune 47th Street Jive, Don't Talk Me to Death. You listen to that enough, you know all the spoken parts. Maybe I've heard it a few times. And from Louis Prima and Keeley Smith, Hey Boy, Hey Girl. Fun stuff from those big band era kind of swingers. Continuing on with the In Crowd, we'll listen to a 40s vocal group called the Cats and the Fiddle. They're joined by June Davis singing the Gin Misery Blues. Then a reminder from Sweet Honey in the Rock that We Are the Ones, Cassandra Wilson, covering Abby Lincoln and her rendition of Throw It Away. We'll also hear from Dee Dee Bridgewater. And then coming up, we'll hear Ricky Lee Jones and Nina Simone and Betty Roche and more. So stay tuned to the In Crowd on WEMU.

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2: Right now, you're in with the In Crowd here on WEMU, where we're celebrating great jazz singers, like we do the first Sunday of every month. I'm Jessica Webster. We were just listening to some Dee Dee Bridgewater, then some Nina Simone. Up next, Betty Roche, who Duke Ellington once listed as one of his favorite singers, and she did sing with the Ellington Band for a period of time. We'll also listen to Patty Austin. We'll give Jimmy Witherspoon some space to play with two great saxophonists, Jerry Mulligan and Ben Webster. Sharon E. Wade singing some music from Gil Scott-Heron. Ricky Lee Jones talking about an ugly man. And more. So stay tuned to the In Crowd on WEMU.

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Ricky Lee Jones here on 89.1 WEMU. You're in with the In Crowd with me, Jessica Webster. That Ricky Lee Jones record was called The Evening of My Best Day, and the song she wrote called Ugly Man. Ricky Lee Jones, from the beginning, always had one foot firmly planted in jazz, and it's always been, it's been fun over the years to watch her kind of tiptoe more deeply and wade into standards and other jazz classics. Sharon E. Wade ahead of that with a beautiful song from the Gil Scott-Heron catalog called I Think I'll Call It a Morning. Then we went back to Jimmy Witherspoon, a big band shouter with Jerry Mulligan and Ben Webster. So some beautiful horns in the background. Recorded live at a club called the Renaissance with Mel Lewis and Leroy Vinegar, among others. And C.C. Ryder, oh, Jimmy Rolls playing the piano. C.C. Ryder from Jimmy Witherspoon. Patty Austin with a classic from the Paul McCartney songbook, Let 'Em In, from her record Sound Advice. And Betty Roche with her take on the Bobby Troop standard, Route 66. We were just listening to a cover of Gil Scott-Heron. Why don't we listen to the man himself? We'll hear the tune Better Days Ahead. And then also ahead, some Abby Lincoln, some more Dee Dee Bridgewater, Cleo Lane, Larez Alexandria, and more. So stay tuned to the In Crowd. And then Joe Taboni's up with the Big City Blues Cruise at 5 o'clock after a news update from NPR. You'll want to check it out.

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I'm John Bomarito, the host of The Song Break, Tuesdays and Thursdays at noon, and it's the place where the two songbooks meet for lunch. 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

great Cleo Lane with I Got Rhythm, featuring her husband Johnny Dankworth and his orchestra. Dee Dee Bridgewater from her debut solo record from the early 1970s. We heard Raindrops Keep Falling on My Head from the record called Afro Blue. Abby Lincoln, another Michigander before Dee Dee Bridgewater. We heard her cover of The Music Is the Magic. This is, I think, her final recording. It's called Abby Sings Abby. So this is Abby Lincoln singing her own songs and reinterpreting them in the moment. It was a really melancholy, beautiful record, Abby Sings Abby. Gil Scott-Heron with Better Days Ahead as well. You've got, I hope you have better days ahead. I know you've got some great music ahead with Joe Taboni and the Big City Blues Cruise, so make sure you stay tuned for that. And of course, throughout the week, you can count on WEMU for that balance of news and blues, or also some uplifting music. 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You are the ones we've been waiting for. Here we go with more music. Here's Larez Alexandria from the aptly named Alexandria the Great. I've never been in love before. Then a really fun matchup of pianist Fred Hirsch and bassist and singer Esperanza Spalding on WEMU.

89.1 WEMU. That was Julie London with You'd Be So Nice to Come Home To. Anita O'Day with Senior Blues, that's a tune from the Horace Silver songbook. Diana Krall with You're Looking At Me, her dedication to the Nat Cole Trio. Fred Hirsch and Esperanza Spalding with a tune recorded live at the Village Vanguard called A Wish. And from Larez Alexandria, I've Never Been In Love Before. Coming up on WEMU, the Big City Blues Cruise with your friend and mine, Joe Taboni. 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

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I'm Joe Taboni, and you've got the Big City Blues Cruise. We've got, as usual, a big old stash of new releases, some blues classics, some blues birthdays, a taste of the Crescent City, and it's a little bit, it's a little bit different this afternoon in that this is our last Sunday afternoon slash evening broadcast for the Big City Blues Cruise. After tonight, we will be moving to Saturday evenings at 7 p.m. So we'll mention that a few times before the end of the show this afternoon, this evening, and hope you get it on the calendar so that you can make the move with us. Come on down and join us on Saturday evenings. Let's get started with some Mike Finnegan on the Big City Blues Cruise on WEMU.

the great T-Bone Walker on the Big City Blues Cruise. Yeah, that's the guy who starts us off every week with the great theme song, Strolling with Bones. And from a collection entitled T-Bone Walker, The Very Best, we heard the classic, Tell Me What's the Reason. Indeed. Tell Me What's the Reason, T-Bone Walker on the Big City Blues Cruise. Little Ed and the Blues Imperials in front of T-Bone Walker with First I Look at the Purse, the old Contours tune out of the Motown catalog, rendered as only Little Ed could from his Alligator release called Full Tilt. And we started off with Mike Finnegan, the late Mike Finnegan, from his posthumous and eponymous, I like saying those words together, release entitled, of course, Mike Finnegan. Mike Finnegan was the leader and keyboardist for the Phantom Blues Band for many of the year and was working on this side project when sadly he passed away. Fortunately, it was virtually finished and, well, he didn't get to see it released. At least he put it in our hands and we're grateful for it. We heard a tune that's often associated with Freddie King called My Credit Didn't Go Through. Mike Finnegan on the Big City Blues Cruise. I'm Joe Taboni, and it's 21 minutes after the hour of 5 o'clock. I had it for 7 o'clock this evening, at which time we'll make way for the Mountain Stage, live performance radio from the Mountain State of West Virginia. 2 hours of beautifully recorded and interestingly chosen live music from around the compass of music, including tonight the Bacon Brothers. So you Kevin Bacon fans out there, make sure you stick around at 7 p.m. this evening. 2 hours of Mountain Stage, followed at 9 by Jazz Night in America with Christian McBride, sounds and stories from the jazz world. Of course, lots of jazz going on this weekend with the Detroit Jazz Festival downtown. More on that as the day goes by. And, followed overnight by more jazz from Pub Jazz tomorrow morning at 5 a.m. It's NPR's morning edition. And WEMU will get started at 5 a.m. with that, and so you want to stick around and stay tuned for all of it right here on 89.1. In the meantime, I'm obligated to remind you that funding for WEMU programs comes from you, our listeners, and the Blue Llama Jazz Club and 2 James Distillery, hosting a celebration of Southeast 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Well, that puts us at 23 minutes after the hour of 5 o'clock, so time to get back to the music with something from Young River Eckert. His release is called Established 2009. River Eckert is a piano player out of the Crescent City on the Big City Blues Cruise.

0: Sean McDonald on the Big City Blues Cruise, 89.1 WEMU. I like this record an awfully lot, and from what I can see, it would appear that some of my comrades here like it too. A lot of airplay for Sean McDonald, and why not? Have Mercy is the title of this album from young Sean McDonald, a singer, guitar player, and this record out on Little Village, I guess, when did it come out? Looks like last fall, I suppose. So almost a year old, but still sharing it with you because it's worth your attention on the Big City Blues Cruise. Track called My Soul, track number one, right out of the box for Sean McDonald. Have Mercy on the Little Village label. And in front of Sean McDonald, we heard from Taj Mahal. Yeah, he's the guy who does the other theme song we play when we're on our way out the door every Sunday. His new album is called Time, as in Time Will See You Through, for Taj Mahal and the Phantom Blues Band, as we mentioned earlier. And let's see now. We heard the track called You Put the Whammy on Me, I believe we did. Or was it That's Your Voodoo Working? I think maybe it was That's Your Voodoo Working. From Taj Mahal, he's always had a bit of an island slant to his blues, and it served him well. This Taj Mahal record out on 30 Tigers Records label, and mighty good stuff. In front of Taj Mahal, we heard from former homeboy Doug Deming, who is on his way back to our neighborhood in just a couple days. Doug Deming will be have two hits in the Detroit area. One at the Cannon's Bar in Detroit, and then up in Brighton at the Amp, as in Amphitheater, music series. So Tuesday at Cannon's, which I would encourage you to get there early, friends. It's a pretty small venue, but boy, it's as intimate as a blues opportunity gets. And it'd be a great place to see Doug Deming right up close and personal. Then there's the Wednesday hit up in Brighton. That's outside, but it should be a wonderful time at the amphitheater by the Mill Pond up in Brighton, which if I can scour up a ride, I'm hoping to be there myself on Wednesday. So there you go. Doug Deming and the Jewel Tones. From Groovin' It at Groove Now, live in Basel, Switzerland, we heard the Fats Domino tune, I'm Ready. Yes, sir. And we started off with young River Eckert, all of 16 years old, but already making a splash on the scene with this new release called Established 2009, a reference to the year he was born. And This out on what I believe is his own label, or at least a localized label in the Crescent City, called Funky 88 Records. And we heard the tune called Hey Hey Hey, as in Finane, celebrating the Mardi Gras parades and that wonderful tradition in New Orleans, I guess. Well, it's only August now, so Mardi Gras is still a few months away, but there has been some controversy lately as the city has, as part of their fiscal crisis crunch, is levying new taxes on the Mardi Gras crews and the paraders. So we'll see how that all develops. River Eckert, just the same, on the Big City Blues Cruise. 5:43 in the afternoon. Checking the weather. Well, let's do that right now. A chance of showers and thunderstorms this afternoon. It does not appear like that's imminent, but like I said, we're down here in the basement. No windows I could bring up the campus cam and take a look around for you. But you could do that just as easily with the National Weather Service radar. And so we'll see what that's all about. It's kind of pleasant outside right now. The forecast high is 83, but we've got the high 70s throughout the WEMU listening area and sunshine at the present time. Overnight, we've got the chance of showers and a low around 65 degrees. We're looking for sunny skies and a high near 80 on the holiday tomorrow, Labor Day. And then into the week, we're looking for more sunshine and highs in the lower 80s. We'll check the weekend, which is a good ways off at this point, but we'll check it anyway next time around on the Big City Blues Cruise. In the meantime, we've got a message to share with you, and so let me do that for you right here, and then we'll be back with some Anthony Paul and the Soul Orchestra.
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4: Hi, this is Taj Mahal, and you're listening to the Big City Blues Cruise on WEMU 89.1 on your radio dial. 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

0: Oh, yes, indeed. The unmistakable voice of Irma Thomas on the Big City Blues Cruise. Irma Thomas, if you want it, come and get it. And that happens to be the title track for the Irma Thomas Rounder Heritage Series, a collection of 16 great tracks from the Soul Queen of New Orleans, Miss Irma Thomas. And we put three of the goddesses of the rhythm and blues music there together for your enjoyment here on the Big City Blues Cruise. Irma Thomas, as I mentioned, if you want it, come and get it, from 1999, one of her Rounder releases, recorded in the Crescent City. Irma's still doing it. She's, I believe, in her 80s at this point. Turned in another solid gospel performance the Jazz and Heritage Festival last year, and I believe she even got up on the stage with the Rolling Stones when they played Jazz Fest a couple of years back. So not slowing down in the slightest, the great Irma Thomas. In front of Irma Thomas, the great Etta James from one of my favorite Etta James releases, called 7-Year Itch, and we heard Etta take a swing at a tune often associated with Otis Redding called I Got the Will, Even If I Can't Find a Way. Marcia Ball before Etta James from her album called Too Many Rivers, and we heard one version of the often penned about dilemma, if it ain't one thing, it's another. In this case, it's simply entitled, If It Ain't One Thing. Marcia Ball from So Many Rivers, Grammy nominated in 2003. And we started off with the sole male in this particular set, Willie Jordan from the Anthony Paul Soul Orchestra. This out on Nola Blue Records. It came out in July, and it's called What Can We Do? The Anthony Paul Soul Orchestra featuring Willie Jordan. And we heard the track called If It Ain't One Thing, It's Two. Anthony Paul, and this is a nice aggregation. It's a big old band, and as you can tell, the Anthony Paul Soul Orchestra, and Anthony Paul. Paul is spelled with an E, P-A-U-L-E. Nola Blue Records. On the Big City Blues Cruise, we have snuck into hour number two, 6:03 in the evening, and I'm Joe Taboni. We've got one more hour of the Big City Blues Cruise, and one more hour in this particular location, on the WEMU schedule. As I mentioned earlier in the show, this is our last go on Sunday evening now. We are moving the Big City Blues Cruise to Saturday evening at 7 p.m. So I want you to write that down on your calendar and put it in your phone and set a notification or whatever you can do to remember, because we wouldn't want you to miss a thing. We'll start up on Saturday evenings this coming Saturday. And there may be a little bit of a nick on our time with football. Now that we'll be on Saturdays, we will have to negotiate with the football schedule. But remarkably enough, it looks like most of the football schedule will not impact the Big City Blues Cruise very much at all. This coming Saturday, perhaps 15, 20 minutes, a half an hour at the start of the show. So set your notification for 7 p.m. and, well, you'll catch the end of perhaps an exciting Eagles football game, but then you'll be right there for the Big City Blues Cruise, debuting on Saturday evening at 7 p.m. And we'd like to remind you, of course, that funding for WEMU programs comes from you, our listeners. And we thank you. We thank you very much, as a matter of fact. And we've got a message to share with you, and then we're going to jump into hour number two. We've got some blues birthdays to get in, including Freddie King, Before we get to Freddie himself, we're going to listen to at least one track from one of his many fans. So let me push this button right here, and we'll be right back. And well, we'll do that just as soon as we can. And there we are. Oh, that's interesting. I'm seemingly suffering cursor failure here, and I'm not sure what the answer for this one is, friends. So let's just that might be the answer there, John. I think you've done it. Let's push this button right here.
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That's Billy Branch on the Big City Blues Cruise. Billy Branch, along with John Primer and Sugar Sweet, from John Primer's tribute to Teresa's Lounge in beautiful Chicago, Illinois. John Primer put this project together, I guess we'd call it, and it sounds real good. Some simple, solid, classic Chicago blues. Sugar Sweet, Billy Branch on the harp, John Primer on the guitar. Let's see, who else was on this particular track? Looks like Carlos Johnson on guitar as well. Bob Strozier shows up on this one. Willie Buck shows up on this one, as well as Billy Branch, obviously, and certainly John Primer out front on the Blues House Records label, as John likes to call his music real deal blues. And who are we to argue? Sounds like the blues to me, and sounds real good. John Primer just keeps kicking them out, friends. It's a real solid stuff. Tribute to Teresa's Lounge in Chicago, Illinois. Johnny Winter in front of John Primer from this was, may have been one of his last studio albums. I can't recall the exact timing on that one. This one was released on September 27th, 2011. And Johnny Winter teaming up on most every track on this one, save the one we heard, with other musicians whose names you would recognize, from his brother Edgar to Susan Tedeschi to John Medeski and Vince Gill, of all people. It's pretty interesting stuff. We heard the one track that he did all by himself, the classic Got My Mojo Working. And we started off with Stevie Ray Vaughan and Jeff Beck, of all people, recorded live a Runders take on Freddie King's signature tune, Going Down. Stevie Ray and Jeff playing together at what I understand was a record company employee convention. And geez, how cool is that, to go off to a convention somewhere and end up seeing a showcase featuring Stevie Ray Vaughan and Jeff Beck? And as you can hear, it was quite the collaboration. From Stevie Ray Vaughan and Friends is the album, Solos, Sessions, and Encores, the subtitle. It's a Big City Blues Cruise, 6:25 in the evening now, on the Big City Blues Cruise, last hurrah on Sunday evenings. And, hey, here we are. We've got 35 more minutes to share the blues with you this Sunday evening, and we certainly plan to do just that. 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And we want to tell you that, as we often do at this break in the evening, that coming up at 7 o'clock this evening, it's the Mountain Stage, live performance radio from the Mountain State of West Virginia. Tonight featuring the Bacon Brothers. That's Kevin Bacon and his confrere. And that will be one of the highlights of 2 hours of live recorded music from the Mountain Stage. Followed at 9 by Jazz Night in America, Christian McBride with stories and sounds and remarkable breadth and width that show has taken on. We just never know where Christian is going to be or what he's going to pull out. But one thing is certain, it's always interesting stuff. Overnight, we've got more jazz from Pub Jazz. Tomorrow morning at 5 a.m., it's NPR's morning edition. It's a holiday edition, of course, because it's Labor Day.
And we'll be here just the same with the regular Monday feature. I suspect it'll probably be on tape, but it will be Washtenaw United featuring our new host, Decky Alexander. All that for you. Keep it right here at 89.1. We'll just keep the music coming. That's what we do. So let's see. I believe that's everything I need to tell you. So let me get back to the music. One more time, I will tell you that we are moving to Saturday night. I'm going to beat the drum a little bit this next hour just so everybody has the opportunity to take note. Saturday night, 7 p.m. is the new location for the Big City Blues Cruise following tonight's broadcast. How about some Katie Webster on the Big City Blues Cruise on WEMU?

0: Big Joe Turner on the Big City Blues Cruise. The boss of the blues, as they used to call him. And my man, Big Joe Turner, from the wondrous three-disc anthology called Big Bad and Blue. And Joe Turner was as well as a giant of a man and a heck of a blues shouter, the master of the three-word song title. And we heard one of the best, the wondrous Morning, Noon, and Night with Big Joe on the vocals. I believe that was Pete Johnson on the piano. And, wow. Had that one on the jukebox at the Joe's Star Lounge. That's how much I love Morning, Noon, and Night and Big Joe Turner. Well, there's more to that story, but not today, not here on the Big City Blues Cruise. Any rate, maybe next week on Saturday night. We'll see. In front of Big Joe Turner, we heard from Sunnyland Slim from the album on Earwig Records called She's Got a Thing Going On. Sunnyland Slim with a cast of Chicago female vocalists doing the hard work for him, but not on the track that we heard, which was called Rockin' My Blues Away. Sunnyland Slim, one of our blues birthdays today, and looks like we just lost our... yes, we lost our list of blues birthdays, so let's see if we can find it again. There we go. Sunnyland Slim was born on September 5th, 1907, and lived a good long time, made a lot of wonderful piano music, and conspired in this case with Bonnie Lee, Big Time Sarah, and Zora Young. We heard Sunnyland himself singing Rockin' My Blues Away. In front of Sunnyland Slim, we heard Memphis Slim. They were ganging up on the Slim piano-playing blues birthdays. It always happens this way in the beginning of September. We've got these guys, Memphis Slim and Sunnyland Slim, birthdays almost back-to-back. Memphis Slim was born on September 3rd, 1915, and from the album called Memphis Slim and Matt Murphy, also featuring Eddie Taylor. This is one of those early compact disc era releases on the Antones label, special two-album compact disc with Memphis Slim and Matt Murphy together again. And Eddie Taylor, Still Not Ready for Eddie, all rolled into one compact disc. Wasn't it amazing what compact discs brought to the music world? And now we're headed back into the second vinyl age. How about that? At any rate, we heard the one called Wish Me Well from Memphis Slim. And... we started off with another piano player, this time the great Katie Webster, singing with Kim Wilson on the Johnny Taylor classic. Actually, I believe this is a Denise LaSalle tune, Who's Making Love? My goodness, we are sneaking right up on 7 o'clock at 6:45 in the evening, and we need to check the weather once again. So to do that, let's just see where we are. Clear skies overnight, a low around 58. Labor Day, we're looking for sunny skies and a high near 79. Sounds like a beautiful day. Hope you get a chance to get out and celebrate all the contributions of the American labor movement with whatever leisure time you can muster with family and friends. If you are one of the hundreds of perhaps thousands of people who'll be working on Labor Day, well, we thank you for being there so that the rest of the world can relax, and we hope you get some appropriate time off and compensation for your efforts. Happy Labor Day, one and all. Clear skies overnight on Monday, low once again of 56. Tuesday, sunny skies, a high near 83. Wednesday, we're looking for a chance of showers. Yeah, you knew that was going to happen. A high of 84, 50-50 on that rain. Thursday, sunny skies, a high near 78. Friday, we're looking for sunny skies and a high near 77. Next weekend, forecast calls for sunny skies on Saturday, a chance of showers on Sunday, but otherwise sunny skies and a high near 82. I've got a message to share with you, and we'll be right back with some, what do we got scheduled up here, Joe? Looks like some Freddie King. Yeah, finally getting around to some Freddie King. So keep it right here, and we'll be right back.
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That's Freddie King taking us out on this edition of the Big City Blues Cruise, the last Sunday edition of the Big City Blues Cruise. This is the classic, The Stumble, one of Freddie King's many great instrumental tracks. This one perhaps the most notable of his guitar instrumentals. Part of the Freddie King bag, he was a heck of a guitar player. In front of The Stumble, we heard from Jimmy Reed. Jimmy Reed is also a blues birthday today. Jimmy Reed, born September 6, 1925. Freddie King is born September 3rd, 1934. Jimmy Reed did Ain't That Lovin' You Baby from the very best of Jimmy Reed. And we started off that set with Freddie King from Freddie King Sings and the wonderful I'm Tore Down, which was the, of course, sonic predecessor to Freddie's huge hit, Going Down. I'm Joe Taboni, just about out the door. It's the Big City Blues Cruise saying goodnight one last time on Sunday evenings. As I've mentioned several times already, we are moving to Saturday evening at 7 p.m. Here, so we invite you all to make the change, write it down, program your smartphone or your calendar or whatever it takes to make sure that that you remember that, and we certainly hope that you can find your way there because we don't want to lose a single one of you to our new time slot, Saturday evenings at 7 o'clock, the new home of the Big City Blues Cruise. 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I will see you on Saturday, and I certainly thank you for tuning in, and make sure you come see us on Saturday evenings.

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0: All right. What an honor to be back here at Mountain Stage, and what a pleasure to be here with my good friend Rose Cousins, who sang on this next song on my new record.
1: Yeah.
0: It's called Walk Beside Me, and I guess it's about my wife, but it was written to the tempo of how fast my dog walks in the forest.

0: Tess made her debut on the Grand Ole Opry last year, and she paid homage to her hometown with the tune Durang's Hornpipe. She is the current artistic advisor for the Augusta Heritage Center's Summer Old Time Week, and she's a gifted instructor teaching at Augusta, the Swannanoa Gathering, and many other summer camps. That was Tess McCoy, Cody Jordan, Jesse Milnes, and Joanna Burt Kinderman. Tess McCoy and the State Birds. We want to say hello and a special thanks to you right now if you're listening over KVLU in Beaumont, Texas, or on WXPN in Philadelphia, Pennsylvania. We're so glad to have you listening, and we hope you come right back next week. This is Kathy Matea, and you're listening to Mountain Stage, live performance radio from the Mountain State of West Virginia. 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This is Mountain Stage from NPR.
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